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1: So, jetzt lass mal hören.

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I'm not arse with the blue, but you're not Italian.

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I'm not asked you to do them, but you're not.